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0: Ladies and gentlemen, this is Africa Bambaataa.
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Khan, Chaka Khan, Chaka Khan, Chaka Khan, Chaka Khan, let me rock it, let me rock it, Chaka Khan, let me rock it, that's all I wanna do, Chaka Khan, let me rock it, Chaka Khan, let me rock it, got the feel for you, Chaka Khan, what you tell me, what you wanna do, do you feel

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1: 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We are the future, live today. 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
1: 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I like to move it, move it. I like to move it, move it. 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